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0: Netflix Calypso and Soca Monarch on Friday, June 5th at the Calico Hard Court. Come and hear top artists as they vie for the crown against reigning Calypso Monarch, Reality, and reigning Soca Monarch, Andrew Meyer. A packed night awaits you. 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It's all night until morning as the jury kicks off at 5 a.m. until. Then it's back to the streets at 3 p.m. for the afternoon jump up. Top DJs, top artists. It all goes down Friday, June 5th at the Calico Hard Court as the East St. George Steering Committee presents its Calypso and Soca Monarch into the Juve and street jump up on June 6th.
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0: Aminia Lucas,
1: Lava K,
0: Wasi,
1: Iwa,
0: Jay Gould,
1: Hero,
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1: CK Graves,
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2: 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Top DJs, top artists. 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
2: 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Then it's back to the streets at 3 p.m. for the afternoon jump up. Top DJs, top artists. It all goes down Friday, June 5th at the Calico Hard Court as the East St. George Steering Committee presents It's Calypso and Soca Monarch. Into the Juve

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1: The East St. George Jimmy Committee presents its Calypso and Soca Monarch on Friday, June 5th at the Calliope Warhead Court. 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Then it's back to the streets at 3 p.m. for the afternoon jump up. Top DJs, top artists. It all goes down Friday, June 5th at the Calliope Warhead Court as the East St. George Steering Committee presents its Calypso and Soca Monarch into the Juve and street jump up on June 6th.
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1: 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Vibrating Skate, Abidjan, Zionai, Exposer, The Truth, Azara, Man Sick, Da Vinci, Marvel, Ninja, Soharo, Koja, Bruce Gordon, Marshy, Barry, Papa Niceness, Bertie Banton, Tumpy, and making his debut in the KSO is the Raga Soca Monarch, Bongo Prime. On tour, we set the pace. It is all happening at the Russell's Auditorium, 28th of May, 4th of June. And on the 11th of June will be the big Calypso preliminaries. 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

So imagine not having a man, but a manager. Good morning, my peoples. How are you doing? Remember, it's for the people, for the culture, right here inside Boom 106.9. Yeah, got your suit. Turn on. Do it. MDF. Yeah. You never say that either. Anyways, all good morning. Yeah, boy. If I hear the voice, you don't know. I'm doing some filling this morning. Yeah, again. Well, it's a beautiful Thursday. Nevertheless, we are here inside OMG in the morning. Remember, it's 50 years of Vinci Bacchanal, and Boom 106.9 still holds the road. Volume 4, all right, of the Boom Simas. It's officially unlocked. The Great Escape is locked on your dial and also on your screen. Turn it up and don't get left behind. Shout out to Village Ram, Flow Metrocent, and Purple Army for backing the vision inside Boom Simas 2026. All right, we outside. Remember, it's for the people, for the culture. And just in case you're wondering what the Boom See all about and what the Boom See mean, no, it's not Bam Bam. It's Boom Celebrate Mass. All right, so don't get tied up with it. A little wordplay right there for you, boy. Yeah, man, shout out to the entire staff here at Boom 106.9, and also to each and everyone that's locked on a daily basis. Good morning to you guys. Yeah, we're here inside OMG. Shout out to Mary already on the check-in. Good morning to you, Antonia. Good morning to each and everyone on the live. Good morning to you, Anne. Bernadette, good morning. Let me see. Also to all the vans on the road locked on to OMG this morning. Good morning to you guys, all the passengers on board. Winston Matthews, good morning to you, man. Juliana, good morning. We're inside a beautiful Thursday. We're going to have some guests passing through at around 8:30 this morning. Some members from the East St. George Kiddies Carnival Committee, they're going to pass through at about 8:30 this morning. Going to tell us what's going down on the East St. George end this Saturday. They have their carnival going on there. Shady, we have for the weekend coming up, boy. Another one again. Look at how you're moving the whole thing.

0: Thank you, Shady. Thank you for that. Yeah. Thank you for that. So coming up.
1: On Friday.
0: What do you have on Friday? What do you have there?
1: The Calypso show, the Soca Monarch. Leading to Juve and jump up Saturday afternoon.
0: Okay, that's a ton of other thing. I live right there, even realize that.
1: Sunday,
0: kind of. I hear you, speak up.
1: Sunday, kind of busy for me.
0: Pull it down.
1: Supposed to do Carnival Escape. Supposed to do a private event out by the mill. And also South Leeward jump up into the Soca Monarch as well. That's on Sunday.
0: Yeah. Alright, so one in Calico Friday into Saturday morning.
1: Yeah.
0: Then the Saturday jump up.
1: Yeah.
0: And then Sunday.
1: Yeah.
0: South Leeward, I say.
1: Yeah.
0: Wow. That's Barley.
1: No,
0: in tongue Cannon Park.
1: Yeah,
0: why do you know all of that?
1: Barley Central Leeward.
0: Central, right. I even said not realize all of that. Wow. So you have a whole heap of things coming going on, man. Yeah.
1: So when you say I ain't sure for work, you know.
0: You crazy. you slated to be here. I remember Boomsy Masters next week again too, you know, man.
1: Yeah,
0: okay, so series.
1: Yeah. I'm gonna buy me tonic and thing. Vitamins.
0: Yeah, you started a little better now. And sleep when you get the chance.
1: Boy.
0: A lot of sleep too. Needed, your body gonna need that for real, eh? Shady outside for a weekend, boy. Yeah. In the meantime, tell me. You fixing it? Alright. In the meantime, we're gonna jump inside some commercials. We got some 21 after the 7 o'clock hour. Shout out to all my peoples down there in Vermont. 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In the meantime, we're going to jump out, come back with some more inside OMG on a Thursday morning. Remember, it's for the people, for the culture. We'll be right back.
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15: 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Rude, yeah. Pass a rude boy.
16: Rude.
15: Crack a rude boy.
16: Rude.
15: Drink a rude boy.
16: Rude.
15: It's always rude boy. Rude boy in the fet. Stuck up with cooler than thing set. Sip and wine till I drench in sweat. Don't drink fine, but I'm not done yet. 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Bet. Rude is the code. Rude boy mode. 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Best you go home. This a rude boy zone. This a rude boy zone. So, pass a rude boy.
16: Rude.
15: Crack a rude boy.
16: Rude.
15: Drink a rude boy.
16: Rude.
15: It's always rude boy.
16: Rude.
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from Kyron West featuring Alex, our very own ALX. Back on me. Wine I Need, and you gotta love this song right here, man. Trust me, it's the perfect vibe for Vinci Mass 2026. And remember, it's all about for the people, for the culture. Right here inside OMG in the morning. We got Council coming up in about 2 or 3 minutes or so. We're going to take in about two more tracks. I'm going to jump back inside. OMG in the morning. Yours truly holding things down alongside DJ Shady. We got Javid also in the building. And like I said earlier on, we'll be having some guests coming up at 8:30, just after On Point with my brethren Kenson King. All right. Remember, you can still feel free to call us 455-1069. Still feel free to hit us up on the WhatsApp, also on the live. Let us know. How's your morning so far on this beautiful sunny Thursday? Yeah.

0: It's about that time. I'm going to make way for Kongso with Plain Talk right here on OMG in the morning. Bring him in, Shady.
1: Plain Talk. Plain Talk with Jumo Thomas.
2: So much things to say right now.
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1: On OMG.
0: And good morning, Kongso. Good morning to you.
4: Good morning.
0: Hey, how are you doing, man?
4: Millennium, good morning.
0: Yeah. All right, in solo filling in today.
4: Good morning, Shady. Most of all, good morning, dear listeners. I want to touch on an issue that has been in the public domain for some time and has caused a tremendous amount of grief on the part of public officials, civil servants, people in the police force, nurses, people who are generally employed by the state. And this has to do mainly with people who are pensionable. Now, I remember some years ago, a police officer who I had grown very fond of because of his commitment to straight talk. And I had no way to hold him in any kind of suspicion of wrongdoing. He'd come up to retirement. And even before his final day on the job, I think he was on the force for like about 33 years. Before his final day on the job, he had made a calculation of what his pension would be. I don't know if he got the actual number from the service commission, or if some private person calculated for him. But in the conversation with him, I got the feeling that the number that he got was an official number, that it came from some official body, and that may well be the service commission. However, when he retired, the number he was expecting for gratuity, the number he was expecting for pension, was radically reduced by as much as 20%. And when he made the inquiry, he was told that he had been overpaid in earlier times, and that the correction is being made now. Well, you could imagine the kind of turmoil, emotional and otherwise, financial and otherwise, that placed him. Because in my conversation with him, he was explaining that he had made certain calculations. This is what I'm going to do. I'm leaving the police. Now maybe I can do this. I can set up a business. And all of that was thrown in the air, because the calculations and expectations, the expectations he had based on the calculations he had made, have now all gone up in smoke. About 2 years ago, I had a similar but different conversation, a similar conversation with a different person on the issue of secondment, where someone is working with the government, is a civil servant, and then he or she is seconded to some international funding agency, a project that an international funding agency may be administering. So let's say the Caribbean Development Bank, the World Bank, the IMF, one of these multilateral institutions So the person is seconded to that body, and so having been seconded, they see themselves as still being employed by the government of St. Vincent and the Grenadines, but seconded. The question has come up in that, let's say somebody do 3 years, 5 years, 7 years, how much ever long with that organization. The report which I got from this gentleman was that the people at Service Commission was telling him that those years of secondment does not count towards his years of employment with the state. And therefore, if he's now 25, let's say he has 25 years plus 7 years of secondment, he was thinking, well, look, next year after I get a 33 years, I can retire. Only to be told, no, you can't retire because you only have 25 years. And then a few days ago, I had a similar query from another person who had been a longstanding employee of the state, went off to do some seconded to a regional institution and had been there now for at least 5 years. And now that he intends to retire, the authorities are telling him that he does not have the requisite amount of years because his years of secondment, which he thought would count was his years in the service, they are saying that those years don't count. The question, another person met me and raised another issue, and that has to do with sick leave. So this person had become quite ill over the last few years and had accumulated a significant amount of sick.

getting this information, sometimes very late. Because I had another situation of a lady who wanted to retire, thinking that she had reached the requisite amount of years to retire from the service, from the public service, only to find out later that she had fallen a few months short of the requisite time. I think it's 33 and a third years. But in the application for retirement, no one in the human resource department of the institution where she spent all of her years alerted her to the fact that if you were to retire now, you would fall short of the required 33 and a quarter years. Now, note the issues are sick leave, secondment, and I want to now raise another issue, which is study leave. Because suppose you get 3 years, you get study leave and you go off to England for 3 years, which a number of institutions are doing. So they get study leave for 3 years and they're being paid by the state while they're studying. After graduation with the first degree, they end up applying to an institution and is accepted to do a master's. So they apply for further study leave. And you may spend either a year or 2 years doing the master's. Most times, you may be able to finish it in a year, but many persons take their time and finish it in 2 years. So you have now have 5 years of study leave. Does that 5 years count towards your years of employment in the system? I would think so because you're being paid. But it seems as though the application of those rules, whether it relates to sick leave, secondment, and/or study leave, depends on who you are in the system or who you are connected to in the system. And that creates a real problem. I would think that these issues are issues that the Public Service Commission ought to be dealing with. And I know now we have a new Public Service Commission, which is headed by Miss Laura Anthony Brown, and a new Police Service Commission. And one can only hope that these issues, and maybe I should develop this point in probably in a column next week, just to put it on the record. That the Public Service Commission should really look into these and have a uniform policy as to what should happen. So if I go off on study leave and I spend 3 years, 5 years, I know for sure that those years count towards my tenure in the service. If I am working with the state and the state has is being funded by a multilateral institution, CDB, World Bank, IMF, European Union, whichever, that I ought to know that if I am seconded, that I'm not going to lose my time with the state. Or if I'm going to lose my time with the state,

0: need to know, I need to have adequate notice going forward that I make the choice with the full knowledge that if you are seconded for some time, once you accept that secondment, those years that you spend with that institution would not go towards your tenure, your years of tenure in the public service. But all of those need to be clearly, clearly enunciated so that public employees can have a clear understanding, would have adequate notice, would have, so that anything they do would be based on informed consent. Okay, you're stepping away for secondment. Don't expect your 3 years or your 5 years or 1 year, whatever it is, to count towards your public service tenure. If you are sick, if you are, you go on study leave for 3 years, or you go with a master's 1 year, 2 year, don't expect it. But whatever it is, you want to have a clear cut policy which should be prominently displayed in all of the state institutions and departments so that everybody would be able to say that they knew going in that this is the state policy, that this would not count towards civil service tenure, that this would count. But too often now, we are hearing complaints from public servants, from public servants who are employed by the state. They either, for one reason or the other, they take up some position with the full understanding and knowledge of state officials, only to find out later that they don't have the requisite amount of years that they're thinking about. And in the case of a lot of people who are saying that the people in the public servants, the ones who deal with remuneration, with money, are telling them after that they might have been overpaid. That should not happen at the point of retirement. That assessment should be made. About 2 or 3 years.
1: Yeah, I would say it's unfair for them to say that. Yeah, yeah.
0: Because you have already calculated, boy, I might buy a vehicle so I could go into taxi driving or buy a van, you know, to tide yourself over in retirement.
1: Yeah.
0: Only to realize that you don't have the necessary amount of money that you were calculating, that you were thinking you had.
1: Yeah, it's like you already have that expectation that you would have been getting this or collecting that, and then to hear that. Yeah.
0: You use a very important word there, my brother, because in judicial review, there's something called legitimate expectation.
1: Mm-hmm.
0: You are expecting a particular thing.
1: Yeah.
0: Or you are thinking that based on everything that has happened, this is what should happen for me.
1: Yeah.
0: And then you find out that it didn't happen.
1: Yeah.
0: And the courts have accepted that legitimate expectation is an important limb,
1: mm-hmm,
0: which a public individual, a public servant, can bring into question the actions, the attitudes, the policies of a public body. So I just wanted to bring that into the public domain so that people can, I'm sure that there are many, many more people who may have similar problems. So that's my take for this morning.
1: Mm-hmm. Thank you. Thank you, Kong Su. Well received as always. Good. And I know a lot of people glad that you made this point this morning, but thank you. Thank you again, man. Until we meet. Yes, you too, man. Have a blessed one. All right, so that was Kong Su there with Plain Talk. We're going to shut this one down. We're going to head to the top. And then we're going to make way for the general himself on point with Kensa King. The third one, Shady. The third one, yeah.
2: 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Taking over the pavement for the Big 50. 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
2: We're moving with the energy of the streets. 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

0: I ain't see him backstage as yet. Share the cherry shop to him and see. But in the meantime, we're going to hold on, wait for Kenson. Squeeze a few more. We're inside Boomsy Mass for the people, for the culture. Vinci Mass 2026. Remember our concert series coming up on the 10th. That's next Wednesday, all right? We're going to kickstart all performances from 5 p.m. As of lately, most of the artists, them are reaching out to me. If it's not me, you could check Shady as well. We could get your contact and all the necessary information, all right? And also Javid too as well. And remember, it's all about 50 years of Vinci Bacchanal, and Boom 106.9 holds the road. Remember, Volume 4 of Boomsy Mass is officially unlocked. The Great Escape is locked onto your dial on your screen. Turn it up loud and don't get left behind. Shout out to Village Ram, Flow, MetroCent, and Purple Army for backing up this vision. Boomsy Mass 2026. We outside for the people, for the culture.
1: Tonight. One of those three times. Tonight.

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1: As we await Mr. Kenson to call us right here inside OMG in the morning, I know stumbled on an article here on One News. Let me see if I find it back. Yeah, it's right here. So former national footballer Renson Haynes is the new National Sports Council manager. Shout out to Renson. Renson is no stranger to us here on Boom 106.9, especially on OMG when coming to sports. All right. So now the Minister of Youth Sports. I know he calling. All right, I'll touch it back in a bit. I have Kenson calling now. I'll touch it back in a bit. Hey, morning, my brother.
2: My brother, morning.
1: Morning, man. Morning. What's going on?
2: I'm good, man. Yeah. I'm good. I have some stuff that, well, actually was up late last night and I was writing down some stuff because I was doing a little bit of research and... but I wouldn't talk about that this morning. Right. I was doing some research on the vaccines that they give to children, basically
1: the vaccines.
2: 24 hours after they're born. Mm. Yeah, the MMR and the hepatitis B vaccine. And I decided I wanted to talk about that, but I think I'll do that on Monday morning.
1: Okay.
2: Because I was asking some questions last week as I was doing the PSU elections. But it will. I will deal with that next week because it is something that has been on my mind for a while. But this morning I'll be dealing with convenience and killing ourselves. You get that?
1: Killing ourselves, you say?
2: Convenience and killing ourselves.
1: Mm-hmm.
2: Even replacing ourselves.
1: I think I see where you're going with it. But go ahead.
2: Okay, good. Now there, and it will be on more than one thing. I even have the same vaccine thing here, but I will leave that out. And I'm going to deal with this data center issue and this issue of Roundup. All right. Now we see all of a sudden you see the uptick and the rise of all of these mega data centers, especially in America and so forth, even in I think the UK and so on, right? And these data centers, they use up a lot of water. As a matter of fact, part of what I was reading, they're saying that by 2028, with the amount of data centers and even those that they have now, those for ChatGPT and Facebook and all of these, they will be using 1 trillion gallons of water per annum. I want you to listen to that again. 1 trillion gallons of water per annum. I want you to think about that for a second. And people think that, you know, the convenience of just typing something into one of these AI models and getting an instant response, making a movie, doing a course and all of these things, that it's free. You know, they say nothing is free, right?
1: Everything,
2: and they say after freeness is what?
1: Everything come with a price.
2: All right. So the thing is, you know, and then it all tied in for me some weeks ago, last night, you know, reading, it tied in even further. You remember all of a sudden we're hearing all about this climate change and we wouldn't have enough water and all of these things. You remember that? You remember, and you realize now you're hardly hearing about this whole climate change something. You know, realize that?
1: Yeah.
2: Because they've already programmed people to have them believe that somehow all of what is happening is natural. And when you try to show people that, hey, what is going on in the world, these people can control weather. You know, you have climate control. These people do these things to harp and all of these other things. You know, sometimes when you see these long streaks in the air, You think they're from Plains? Yes, they are. But what are they? They are chemtrails and not contrails. A contrail will blow away in a few minutes. But when you see these things in the air there for a whole day, sometimes a day and some, and they are seeding the air with all of these things so that they could use these energy beams. And again, if you just read the simplest things from these people about energy-directed weapons and all of these things, these are things that are right there in the public domain from these governments. Look at what happened in Iran. The moment Iran destroyed the radar that was stationed in the UAE, all of a sudden a 10-year drought in Iran came to an end. Rain like Joe. Because they were controlling the weather modification. And when they start to tell about El Nino going to this and El Nino going to do that, I don't believe a single word of it. And so you have these data centers, and they do all of these things to have you in a place where you think that, okay, these things are happening naturally. They have been, look, I saw a guy did a video standing on a riverbed, my brother. I'm telling you, and you know these rivers overseas, they're not small. And the man stood up there, and the riverbed was dry. It was dry. And people sit and think that you sit on your phone and you jump on these. And even Facebook, brother, people, they are building these things to replace you, and they're not hiding. So if people in America and Canada and these places think that it's hard now getting a job, holding a job, especially in tech, if they think that by 2030 they're going to be good, even now, Facebook is laying off over 8,000 workers, 8,000, 80,000, one out of the two. I can't remember exactly which one the number, but it's an eight.
1: Laying off or firing?
2: Laying off, well, firing. Well, it sounds like you know what I'm talking
1: yeah,
2: about.
1: Yeah, yeah.
2: You know? And in the meeting, Mark Zuckerberg basically told them that them walking there, and the AIs that are going to replace them, they themselves who helped to build these AIs. They were building their replacement. And when I look at people going now to Walmart and these places, oh, I don't have to go in. From the time you put something into a basket or a trolley, it is tallied. You go up to the line and you just... And imagine, you could imagine, kid, persons who did not want a cashier job because it's too menial, now are their own cashiers and see it as something good. That is why they said they will build the prison and make them the guards, and they will defend it. They will defend their own prison. I keep on telling people to read that book, 1984. And I know this is not something popular that people will want to hear. They want to hear the cost, the other party, and the politics.
1: Yeah, as always.
2: For me, these things are more important to where we're headed. And the, you know, the sad thing is that when these things do come, you are literally replacing yourselves. When people like Bill Gates, Bezos, Klaus Schwab of the World Economic Forum, if people only take a time and just look at one video of these meetings, they will realize that these people that they think love them, these billionaires and so-called elites, who they think are so nice, they will realize they're nothing but some evil, nasty devils. Who all they want is control, nothing else. And they tell you you're going to have nothing and be happy. Because here's Bill Gates basically saying out of his mouth, you know, that human being will be replaced by AI, artificial intelligence. And then what to do with them, because you'll be nothing but a useless eater. And people will say, oh, but when they make this stuff and they have nobody to buy them, how are they going to maintain their riches? Eh? Brother, they don't need you. The point remains, they already control the food. They're going to control the water. These people are advocating to even control and meter the very air that you breathe. People don't even realize these things. You realize some years ago, I think I had brought this up to you, kid, and Shady, that Nestle was buying up a whole heap of water rights.
1: Yeah.
2: You remember anything about that?
1: I think you did mention that before, yeah.
2: And you remember when way back maybe in 2020, 2021, down there, when I spoke about Bezos, Bill Gates, and others of these billionaires buying up the best farmlands in America and so forth, especially those with water. Mm-hmm. And people wonder where all these synthetic meats and all of these things are coming from. And these people are investing in strictly synthetic food, 3D printed food. Now there are places in America where they're telling you, there are states where they're telling them that soon they're passing law. They are passing law right now where they're telling them they can't hunt, they can't fish, they can't plant their own food. Mm-hmm. And when you have a company like Monsanto that creates the most poisons in the world, the biggest poison company in the world, in control of your seed distribution.
1: Mm-hmm.
2: Seeds, brother, seeds, food, a poison company controlling your food. I hope Vincentians get back to that place of saving seeds and all of these things and stop buying all of these seeds from overseas and so forth, commingling with our natural something. You know most of these chocolate companies now are in like Kit Kat, like Snickers, Mars, and a whole heap of these companies, M&M. Do you know that these companies, they are no longer using natural cocoa?
1: So what are they using now?
2: For the chocolate, synthetic, lab-made, lab-grown cocoa.
1: Mm.
2: It's a good thing, although I like to eat a piece of chocolate now and then. I buy local Vinci chocolate.

0: Is it that because they stopped shipping out chocolate?
1: No, you see, here's the thing, Warren. Here's the thing, right? It's that these companies, they are solely about profit. Not your health, not you, not it's all about profit, making money and controlling you. And it's a cycle. They get you sick, you go to the doctors. Some of the doctors are involved with these pharmaceutical companies, the CDC and all of them, the FDA. When you look at some of the ingredients in these things, brother, and you go and you look up what they are. Some of them are just industrial grade waste, brother. Let me just read a little something for you. I'm going to give you the definition of something here that is in the vaccines. I told you I wasn't going to talk vaccines this morning. But I'm going to just show you how these people operate. Listen to this, right? Do you know what ethylene oxide is?
0: No.
1: Okay. This is what ethylene oxide is. A colorless, flammable gas with a faintly sweet odor. It is highly reactive and primarily used to manufacture industrial chemicals like antifreeze and polyester and to sterilize roughly 50% of all medical devices in the U.S. It is also occasionally used as a pesticide of fungi, or fumigant. Right? Why is it useful? Because ethylene oxide easily penetrates packaging and destroys DNA. It is an incredibly effective sterilizing agent. It is used on critical medical equipment that cannot withstand steam or radiation sterilization, such as pacemakers, syringes, and catheters. It is also used in small quantities to control pests in spices and herbs. Health risk, the very property that makes it good at sterilization, its ability to damage DNA, also makes it highly toxic. Acute exposure, high concentration can cause severe respiratory irritation, headaches, and nausea. Chronic exposure, the EPA classes it as a known carcinogen, mean you have your cancer. Yeah?
0: Clearly.
1: Do you know that design vaccines?
0: Clearly.
1: Hmm?
0: On all vaccines or specific vaccines?
1: Some are the very specific ones that children get. The same Hep B vaccine. And then, when you look, there's borax. You know where they borax? You know, there's a cleaning agent, a cleaning powder that they just put on thing for scrub off thing. You know those things like Ajax, you know, like the Ajax powder?
0: Yeah.
1: Yeah, that is in vaccine. Well, we're not going there today. But I'm just showing you for the convenience of their so-called stability and support of stuff in food and all of these things. These are the things that you are ingesting. And you know what they did with Roundup? In 2010, there was a patent that came out from Monsanto to name Roundup an anti biotic. Listen to that again. Roundup, the weed killer, the poison that has been linked to cancers worldwide, where in European countries and so forth, Roundup is not used, it's banned. But in America, where I get most of our food from.
0: Somebody now tell me borax used to kill ants. I know the name sound familiar,
1: That then vaccine.
0: Yeah.
1: As a stabilizer. Check your food packaging and see what's behind there. And so when these data centers and so forth start to take up all of these waters, guess what's going to happen? More and more you're going to have to be buying water. They control the water because now they control the distribution.
0: Yeah.
1: You think all of these droughts and things that we'll be seeing, these high droughts, these things come so for nothing? Eh? You think America wanting to plant all of these radar systems throughout the place that it's just old because they want to keep an eye on enemies.
0: Hmm. Yeah.
1: It will sound like nonsense now, but I guarantee you, kid.
0: Eventually.
1: Once we live to see some more years in the future, you will remember and say, Ken Simmons said this.
0: Yeah.
1: And you remember I said that some years ago about all of these things we see now? Saying it again.
0: I
1: know a song, don't it?
0: Yeah. People might think that way, you know, but is what's going on right now that we're not seeing, you know. That, well, most that's people, right, that's what most people not seeing. You get me? Before we wrap up, I have like two other interviews after. But before we wrap up, I want to ask you an off-topic question. You have to answer it. You have to answer it right now. But somebody is
1: that's like a trap boy.
0: Well, hold on. Somebody's asking, what you think, you yourself, all right, personally, what do you think about the excavation that's going on in Richmond, in the Richmond area?
1: Let me tell you something, brother. Everybody who knows Kensi King know that Kensi is against that thing from the one. Jomo gave a wrong date yesterday when he spoke about Reno and when Reno's deal was signed. Reno's deal was signed in 2021 when the volcano erupting and people trying to scramble to safety. The previous government signing deal with Reno. The persons down there, the right-thinking person said, look, that mountain there is a natural buffer to the people of North Leeward from the natural elements.
0: Yeah.
1: Eh? And they have people who still kick against it and still allow Reno to do what they want. We don't know. Listen, Domo made a very important point when he spoke about that, when he said, people look at the trees and so forth, look at the forests, look at these natural formations, and we take them for granted.
0: Yeah.
1: And in the name of the future, and in the name of being present and futuristic and so forth.
0: Yeah.
1: We destroy what is there naturally for us, and then we complain.
0: Yeah, and then we complain. I might just let Fuji touch back this same question that I just asked you for next week.
1: Because it is something I'll enjoy talking about.
0: It is.
1: Because I wanted to touch it. But remember I said yesterday morning I wasn't going to pull me off the topic that I wanted to speak about.
0: Yeah, yeah. So that's why I waited.
1: I really wanted to talk about.
0: Yeah.
1: You know?
0: Well, all right.
1: And the point, just give me 10 seconds.
0: Mm.
1: The point remains that remember, the deal that was done with Vinci, with Reno, is that 99% of what is found down there belongs to Reno. Eh?
0: Mm-hmm.
1: So when persons talking about and not seeing no money coming in from that for St. Vincent and so forth and all of that, 99% are Reno owned.
0: Mm-hmm.
1: So we're losing and we're losing.
0: Mm-hmm.
1: Again, that is why I believe there should be some kind of investigations in these deals. Because somebody making somewhere these things full of corruption as far as I can see from outside. And nobody can convince me otherwise.
0: Mm-hmm.
1: Have a good morning, buddy.
0: All right, man. Thanks, man. Thanks for your contribution as always. Bless. that was on point for my brethren Kensi King right there. We gonna jump inside some commercials quick and come right back. Remember, it's for the people, for the culture. Boomsimas, it's on right here inside OMG in the Morning. We'll be right back after this.
2: Boomsimas.

0: Yeah. Come on board, join the 420 Nation, and remember to drink responsibly.
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1: For the people. For the culture. Boomsie Mass.
2: Jump from the intro.

0: Hey, remember, it's for the people, for the culture, and as we're saying, it's the only one. It's the only one. You can't fight greatness, you understand? Yeah, you can't fight greatness if it's one thing. And I did tell somebody so recently, you cannot fight greatness. You just have to love it and let it build for itself.
1: Facts.
0: Yeah. Yeah. In the meantime, my peoples, I got one of Vinci's ghetto celebrity.
1: Ain't no way.
0: All right, let me retract that. One of Vinci's
2: richest
0: celebrity.
1: Vinci people, the show minister, the international sinister.
0: Yeah, that's bad. Welcome, morning. Brother. Welcome.
1: Come on, welcome.
0: It's sorry for short on such short notice. Yeah.
1: No, you're trying to say me short too.
0: No, cheese.
1: I almost echoed you, but pull back down my hand fast. Moving like that.
0: What's going on, my brother? How's the carnival shaping up for you?
1: Well, for me, I enjoy carnival regardless. Mm. You know, right now it's just, I have so much things I'm doing differently than music, and I really just happy.
0: Right.
1: Or if I put it like that, I'm just happy, Jed.
0: You're happy.
1: So, carnival for me, I enjoy myself.
0: So, in general, if you was to answer that, for the general public, you know, how is carnival so far?
1: Carnival kicking off, it's steamy. Nice.
0: And you feel
1: the music, them moving, you know, the people, them start getting the vibes. So of course, carnival.
0: And how your music personally doing outside there now, to the listening ear?
1: To be honest, I don't know. I just tell people I don't hear my music them.
0: Oh, for real?
1: Like, I don't know if I do it in the right places, but I don't hear them. People just send me, and I will be like, oh. I do hear them.
0: Oh, for real? That's madness. And nobody don't come and say, boy, I hear tune in a van the other day.
1: People just do that. But what I'm saying, for me,
0: personally,
1: my eyes not supposed to just be outside like that.
0: Right.
1: Like walking the road or whatever. So I do hear them.
0: Right.
1: But they play it.
0: Right.
1: So that's amazing.
0: I like it. Tell me about this track you call The Same.
1: The Same?
0: Yeah.
1: With me and Beach Boy.
0: Yes, you and Beach Boy. Big up Beach Boy. Tell me a little bit about that song.
1: It's just a crazy coincidence.
0: Yeah.
1: Like, he find me on Instagram, and then he showed me, like, yo, you're doing a thing. I like how you're doing a thing, whatever. I don't do music too, blah, blah, blah. Mm-hmm. And then he start to, like, talk, like, all right, then cool this, Virginia, see Mary. Start vibe. Then we get closer over time. Mm-hmm. And then one evening, actually, it was an evening, he messaged me, like, yo, I'm doing this song, and I think he would fit on it.
0: Right.
1: So he sent me a demo, like one time.
0: Yeah.
1: I listened to the demo, I'm like, And in about 5 minutes time, I just saw record something on the demo for him, and then send him back.
0: Mm-hmm.
1: He's like, yo, so quick. I was like, yeah, bro, music. We do this.
0: He did it.
1: You know? And then he's like, yo, when could I get it recorded? I'm like, let me call Genie. So I call Genie. Genie said, I'm going to cook up tonight.
0: Mm-hmm.
1: And I record it the same night. And send it back to him.
0: And Beach Boy is a foreign-based artist.
1: Yeah, foreign-based artist, more in the Europe side, you know. The white community love this guy, like I watching my stream in the song, the number two, after In The Water.
0: And I was
1: you see
0: where I started with it? I was getting to there afterwards, you know, man.
1: Yeah.
0: But you don't pitch it out there.
1: Yeah.
0: You have out, how many tracks you have out now?
1: Five
0: track.
1: Yeah.
0: So you would say The Same is doing better than the next four?
1: Yeah. But that because it's a more foreign-based song rather than a local song.
0: Right.
1: So it's a different...

0: So we hear peeping like some Mako man from through the glass. naturally. So obviously we have Sokamunak and those other rural competitions coming up. Would you be entering in any?
1: No, I mean, I enter no competition this year.
0: None?
1: Last year alone was very hectic for me. And I just realized some of the things and I don't want to get into details. Right. But I would not be entering a competition.
0: Wow.
1: Keeping from competition.
0: Wow.
1: Because I'm supposed to like win. I don't know my drive already. Competitive. I as a winner.
0: Yeah.
1: You see me when I step out, I just prove points. I like people to know, yo, I he.
0: Yeah.
1: And I feel last year I go on Sokamunak stage and I prove that I'm he. And me not get dealt with fairly, personally. Everybody know though.
0: Yeah.
1: Who know? Behind the scenes, people actually know where go on. So
0: definitely.
1: Kudos to them. But me not enter that.
0: Okay. Good. I fully understand. What do you have next for yourself coming up, man? Are you gonna stick with just these five songs? Or are you gonna put out a few more? It's kind of still young.
1: I have songs done recorded. I don't know where the producers them say. I don't know, and they're getting late. Like for me, our music should have done been out by this week.
0: Right.
1: That's how I feel.
0: So it's up to the producer to put it out.
1: Really true. But I still have music.
0: Okay.
1: I still have music. I still have songs I never record.
0: Because
1: most of the songs that I did was songs that I had already. So it's not really like I have to really pen this season like that.
0: Because
1: most songs I always be writing music. I always prepared for each season. So yeah.
0: Have you did song for people before?
1: Like write songs?
0: Yeah, write songs for people before.
1: Me have some of my biggest songs them written by me.
0: You want to name a few? You want to name a few?
1: Rifle Wine. Big up Sun.
0: Yeah, we're going to pick back.
1: We still come back and do Pulley Pin. We do some for Reva. And we still get like young artists that us walk along with.
0: Right. So, yeah. Nice. Well, you're out there in the public domain. It's one of Vince's most influential social media guy. Top artist now. So you're highly influential to a lot of youngins, you know, who usually see you, hear about you, and so on and so forth.
1: Right.
0: Any words of wisdom to the youngins coming up that looking up to you or look up to you right now?
1: I could just tell them keep pushing. Like even though you're getting fights, even though. You know, you get some people watch, I hold it on me. You just raise your head above that and just continue charo at us.
0: Naturally.
1: Just move. I could tell anybody about fight. I still get fight out now.
0: Yeah, everybody does.
1: Nah, man.
0: Yeah.
1: You know, can me just tell people, no matter where do you care out my candle, me, destined for shine.
0: You can't stop greatness.
1: You can't stop greatness.
0: You cannot.
1: Yeah.
0: You could only avoid it, but you can't stop
1: avoid
0: it. You can't stop
1: so,
0: it.
1: So, just like me, just tell all the young youths, them do afraid. Just go forward with whatever plan you have. It's like when we start comedy, people say, we want to be like this, you want to be like that. Fast forward to today, my biggest name in comedy. So, again, you can't really study the doubters. Once you believe in yourself and once you believe you could do it, you have to do it.
0: Nice.
1: Remember me say that.
0: What made you start to do comedy, though?
1: Me naturally a clown, bro. Natural. Like, me even not try this thing. And that is the most, like, what do you say? Well, for me, it's a great feeling to know that I ain't even trying.
0: It just flows natural.
1: Like, me like talk nonsense. If you know me, you know.
0: Yeah, of course.
1: Naturally, in a crowd, me loud, me like eat. These are things that I do. Normal. So all I am doing right now with the comedy is showing people my life. A little bit of my life.
0: Right.
1: That's just what it is.
0: The fun side of Chowder.
1: So that's all.
0: My partner. My partner. Well, we had to wrap it up. Thank you. I'll let her make it quick and fast and easy. We have some people outside it too. Boom Simas, we already start since Monday.
1: Monday.
0: Yeah. So the cancel series, we're kicking it out from next Wednesday. All right?
1: Next Wednesday?
0: Yeah, the 10th.
1: Wow.
0: The 10th of June, yeah. So we start in there. So the Wednesday now, we have them upcoming artists and so on. Thursdays, we have the raga segment of it. And then Fridays, we're doing the power segment of it. I'll talk to you half a when we finish, right?
1: No,
0: let me schedule you and then let me turn up the thing.
1: Yeah, man,
0: it's for the people, for the culture.
1: Give me a little thing.
0: Yeah, definitely, man. My brethren, Chowder, thank you for passing through. As always, we ain't done yet. Carnival no start. You understand? Carnival no start. Shady, give me another piece of this, young boy. Shady.

0: 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No competition, no long chatting. Everything we do is for the people and for the culture.
1: We outside!
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0: We're moving with the energy of the streets. For the people.
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0: Boom C Mass is brought to you with Platinum Energy by Village Ram and Flow, alongside Metricent and Purple Army. 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

0: for the people and for the culture. Boosie Mass.
1: Hey, remember, it's for the people, for the culture. Boomsie Mass right here on Boom 106.9. We're back inside OMG 5 after the 9 o'clock. I feel it looking kind of, okay. Looking kind of daddy. But anyways, we have Mavo on the inside. I was going to say it differently, but we have Mavo on the inside. Mavo is, again, not a stranger to us right here in Boom. She's here to tell us a bit about what's going to take place inside East St. George Carnival this weekend. All right, Marvel, you take it away.
2: First and foremost, thanks for having us.
1: You're welcome.
2: We're always grateful for the opportunity to promote. Mm-hmm. Well, East St. George Carnival is going to climax, you know, this weekend, basically. Mm-hmm. But just to take you back, we would have launched on the 9th, and since then we would have had a night mass activity, mm-hmm. which was really spectacular.
1: Yeah,
2: we would have had also a karaoke. All of the things that we're doing are basically community-based because we are a community group, mm-hmm. the East St. George Steering Committee. But this weekend, we're going to dabble a little bit more into our carnival. So on Friday, right. we have the big bad Calypso and Soca Monarch. Mm-hmm. Our reigning monarch for Calypso is Reality. And he's going to come up against a few other of his counterparts as mm-hmm. well. Like the bits of Little Bit, Selena, known as Auntie G. Mm-hmm. Roots Garner is from Bekwe. So, you know, we have a bit of, you know, from the sea coming up to meet us.
1: And this will be in Kelakwa.
2: In Kelakwa. Mm-hmm. And then Angie Maya, you know, got to do it for
1: the
2: ladies.
1: Champ.
2: I don't know. I'm being biased. Got to do it for the ladies. Angie Maya is the defending monarch. Yeah. And she has a lot of posts. There's a 21 artist coming up against her in that category. So she has her hand, but you know, she's going to defend her crown. So if you go on our website as well, so mm-hmm. you will see that we are promoting mm-hmm. the carnival activities. So that's Friday and Saturday. Friday with Calypso and Soca. And then we're going to go from start at 9 mm-hmm. and right into the juvie. So you have Calypso, Soca, and juvie starts at 5 a.m. Okay. So come sleep in the day. Because we go until now about 9, 10 o'clock in the morning.
1: Well, you have some people who had to go walk and think Friday, you know, man.
2: Yeah. Well, sleep good today. Yeah. Today's Thursday, right? So if you're not accustomed, well, me, I normally get to bed like 3, 4 o'clock in the morning. Then I'm up early because you have to plan and stuff.
1: Right.
2: So sleep Thursday.
1: Right.
2: When you go home Thursday, get a good night's rest. Friday, go to work. And then prepare yourself from 9. We're going from 9 till 9, 10 o'clock the next day.
1: Okay.
2: Round the clock.
1: What sun coming up by you?
2: Eh?
1: Sun and meet you, sun burn your skin afterwards.
2: Breakfast coming up to meet you.
1: Uh-huh. Before you jump into any other information, give them the website. You have the website there? Yeah, give them the website so the listeners them out there could just run on the page.
2: East St. George Steering Committee.
1: East St. George Steering Committee.
2: And you'll find all of our activities. We are on Facebook. We're on Twitter mm-hmm. and TikTok as well, too.
1: Okay,
2: so you
1: nice.
2: Can find all of our activities on the pages mm-hmm. as well. And if you go on some of the artists' page, Sicko, mm-hmm. just to mention a few of them, Kelly G, you know, up and coming big artists and stuff, they're all promoting the activities as well. So you could check us out on their pages as well, too, because we're all doing it to build it. And we're inviting persons to come out. I know everybody's having carnival, but like I was saying on another interview, everybody could just dabble in everything,
1: mm-hmm.
2: go to a bit of everything. You know, I'm so sorry that I can't be able to go to thing. I hope for next year we won't have so many clashes, but it is what it is.
1: Yeah,
2: you
1: know? it's a work in progress, and obviously would match it out and you know, space out the timing.
2: You see how it goes this
1: year. with these 21 artists, you have artists from Leeward.
2: Leeward.
1: You have artists from far out country, or
2: we have a mixture of everything. I could give you a rundown.
1: For sure.
2: For the soca, there's Musical, Ignima, Sicko, Chronicle, Sting, Skinny Fitted, V Henry, Price, Kelly J, Gio, Jace, Jasper, YMC, Stinging Nettle, RJ Wise, Benji and Master Kilo, Kilogram, SX10, mm-hmm. Benji, and Benji is from Paws Avenue as well too.
1: Yeah.
2: He's doing a duet as well.
1: Yeah.
2: And we have an artist who is actually flying from overseas. What's his name? Famous Taffa. He's coming in.
1: Taffa.
2: Yeah. He's supposed to be landing to compete tomorrow.
1: You.
2: And I'm excited because when you listen to the artists speaking about what they plan to do, I'm excited to see. what they're going to come up with tomorrow.
1: Wow. Wow,
2: right? And that would be a stepping stone, because when they build from the rurals, mm-hmm. some of them will be competing in other rurals as well to and for the national soca mona. So, you know, they use the rurals as the stepping stone to build up the performance to that as well.
1: For sure. I'm looking forward
2: to see what they have.
1: It sounds like a movie from tomorrow.
2: Yeah, it sounds like a movie. It's going to definitely sound like a movie.
1: Saturday now is a whole scene.
2: So we're going to the Juve. Uh-huh. Juve, after Juve is finished, like I said, you have breakfast, you know, persons will be there selling stuff and so on. Mm-hmm. You have breakfast, go home and get, 2-3 hours should be a good sleep, man. You understand? And then we come back at 3 p.m. right into another movie.
1: Yeah.
2: Our kiddies carnival climaxes and climax all of the activities on the Sunday. Mm-hmm. But just to give you the timing, so Juve starts at 5 a.m. and we should be finished by, we're going to go on the road mm-hmm. as well. So you're going to go to, we start at the Kelleco Hard Court, straight around to Glen, yeah. and we come back to the park. I think the park is where we're going to end up.
1: On the playing field.
2: Right. Uh-huh. And then you come back in the afternoon at 3 p.m. We're going to start at College Gap and take the same road back up to Glen mm-hmm. and come back around.
1: And that is a normal street jump up. Come around and say this.
2: Normal street jump up. Right. So just a few hours sleep, you could rest up Sunday, you know, you understand? Go hard.
1: It's still other events going on Sunday too, you know.
2: Go hard. Yes, we have Kiddies Carnival.
1: Yeah.
2: Right? So that would just be like a cool down kind of vibes. You bring your family because we have activities, face painting, bouncing castle, trampoline, lots of activities for the kids.
1: Also down on the playing field.
2: On the playing field as well. Too. Mm-hmm. Okay. Yeah, so... It's a packed weekend. We cater for everybody. You party hard Friday and Saturday and then bring the kids out on Sunday.
1: All come out on the road.
2: Yeah.
1: As a matter of fact, as Marvel says, sleep today.
2: Sleep tonight. Go to bed early. Yeah. By 7 o'clock, you should be in bed. You get up about midnight, 1 o'clock, get some water, go back and get a little bit more sleep. Go to work Friday, refresh.
1: Yeah.
2: And then 9 o'clock Friday night, come to party.
1: Yeah.
2: Vibes till vibes scared up.
1: Till Saturday morning. Lord.
2: I think by now, remember Vinci don't party normal.
1: Or fitting different.
2: Yeah, we don't.
1: We fit without apology.
2: As them people say, we just do the dog.
1: Yeah, naturally. Even in rain is the best time. Yeah. All right. Any other thing you want to share the public?
2: I just want to invite persons to come on out as well. I want to thank the rest of the committee, the East St. John's Steering Committee, for doing, you know, the planning and getting things organized and stuff like that. And of course, I'm not going to name, you know, the sponsors who would have come on board since our launch and given their support. We want to thank you very much. Thank you very much. And we are saying to you that this year, next year, look for us too.
1: Yeah.
2: Look for us as well. Oh, we are very grateful for what you would have given us this time.
1: Sure.
2: And when you see what we have been producing, I know you'll be tempted to give us more next year.
1: Thank you very much.
2: And the patrons as well too. You have been the whole East St. George community and persons who have been coming from the surrounding areas. Yeah. They have been very supportive, and we thank you for that support as well too. So we look forward to seeing you Friday, Saturday, and Sunday. Come out to all of the activities, especially the Kiddies Carnival on Sunday.
1: Yeah.
2: That as well too will be a fun day.
1: Yeah, I myself would encourage everybody to come out.
2: To come on out.
1: Bring out your family. It's right in the area they live.
2: Of course.
1: It's right in the area they live. So you will see me. See me, brother. You want to see? I encourage the people to come out our way.
2: And Gussie is our deputy marketing officer.
1: Nice. Big up yourself, Gus. Manners and respect. All right. Well, thank you guys for passing through.
2: Thanks for having us.
1: Yeah, you're welcome, as per usual, man. And we'll see over the weekend.
2: Yes, we will see.
1: Definitely see over the weekend. All right. Thank you.
2: Okay, bye-bye.
1: All right, thanks. All right. Remember, it's for the people, for the culture, right here inside Boomsimas. 50 years of Vinci Bacchanal and Boom 106.9 holds the road. Volume 4 of Boomsimas is officially unlocked. All right, so make sure you lock your screen, make sure you dial in. You understand? We're going to take the thing down to Pier 1 next week, Wednesday. Shout out to Village Ram, Metro Synth, Flow, and Purple Army for backing the vision. Boomsimas 2026. We outside for the people, for the culture. In the meantime, we got some commercials right here. We'll be back. Let me load up this one. Yeah. So let me see if I could read one script here before I go. Shout out to all the vans on the road one time, boy. All good morning. 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And also, remember Teachers Talk, it's on this Sunday. All right, so check it out. Remember, you can cap it live on our Facebook page and also live on air. You can call, you can interact at 455-1069. All right, so this Sunday, we have Teachers Talk, the first one for the month. 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Check out Moonshine if you're looking for somewhere different and decent to chill and lime. Remember, Friday at Moonshine is a movement. High energy parties with hot topic DJs, a vibrant crowd, and a dance floor that calls your name. No two Fridays are the same, except the incredible energy. And also, Saturday night keeps the vibe but chills the tempo. It's sleek, it's sexy, it's connected. Our signature DJs are spinning more sophisticated groove every set. All right, the perfect night out, refined, and also wind down with a blast from the past on Retro Sundays. We spin the classics, the throwbacks, and the songs you feel in your soul. It's pure, unadulterated nostalgia. It's all going down inside Moonshine. In the meantime, remember, it's for the people, for the culture. Boom Simas is in your ear right now. We got some commercials coming up right after this. Don't move.
0: For the people, for the culture. Boom Simas.
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1: Johnny Rebel,
0: Buster Ski,
1: Sonny Banks,
0: Alexander,
1: Zion,
0: Mai Mai,
1: Aminia Lucas,
0: Lava K,
1: Wasi,
0: Aiwa,
1: J. Cool,
0: Hero,
1: Abuza,
0: Homie,
1: and Shaka.
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0: Franklin Brown Valuation Services,
1: Standard Shippers,
0: CK Graves,
1: K Treasures,
0: Wendy's Delights,
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3: 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Boomsie Mass.

0: Hey, sir, back on the inside. Remember, it's for the people, for the culture. We have Truth Seeker on air. Good morning, my brother. How are you doing?
1: Hey, good morning, kid.
0: Good morning, man.
1: Maestro Shady.
0: Hey.
1: Good to have you guys holding it down on Thursday.
0: Thank you, man.
1: Listen, I initially did not have a specific topic to speak about, but I want to respond to something that Kenson said, to what Kenson said this morning. First off the bat, there are elements of what he said that I disagree with him, but we do so respectfully, you know, because Kenson is my brethren, you know. I am a believer in climate change. I think it's a real thing. I think it's a clear and present danger to human civilization, you know. And, you know, I think at some point in the future, Kenson and I, when we meet each other, we're going to have a robust debate. But I do agree with him on what he said regarding the dangers surrounding AI and those who are pushing it, especially these massive data centers. I'll give you an example. I think it's the state of Utah just signed an agreement with a tech company to build a data center that is about the size of Manhattan. That is New York City, Manhattan, right? And Kenson spoke about the fact that these data centers are going to demand more and more of our water supplies. And maybe a lot of people don't realize the connection between water and these massive data centers. By way of explanation, these data centers, they use a massive amount of electricity. And they give off a lot of heat as they do their computer processing. Kid and Shady, I don't know if you guys have ever entered a server room or a server center. Inside, it's ice cold because they have to keep that equipment at a particular temperature in order for it to function optimally.
0: Yeah. Let me ask you quick. Do these huge data centers, right?
1: Mm-hmm.
0: It might kind of be weird, but do these huge data centers give off any sort of radiation or anything like that?
1: Well, that's a wonderful question, kid, because I do believe so, even though I have not come across any reading material to that effect. But the fact is, you have, remember, electricity itself is a form of, it creates a form of radiation when you get close to it. For example, you have heard stories of people living close to power plants who are being affected, right? Electrical generating plants who are affected. So I do believe it does give off quite a bit of electromagnetic radiation that may affect those who are living close to it. Again, as I said, personally, I'm pretty sure there is a lot of data out there. There's a lot of reading material out there that points to this. So that's a wonderful question, kid. So what they need this water to do, and it's the cheapest way that they can get to cool these massive data centers, these massive servers that they have in these data centers. And so here you have water, which is, you know, the amount of water on Earth does not change. I remember an advertisement that used to play on the radio years and years ago to tell us to conserve water. And one of the lines was, the amount of water on Earth does not change, but water is not always available where it is needed and when it is needed, right? So think about the population. And Utah is one of those states that, for the most part, large parts of it, very dry, very arid. So water is a pretty precious commodity there. And you telling me that these people, just for the sake of earning a buck, your government officials, your elected officials, are choosing to establish these massive data centers there. You know, another thing that I have, I'm a beneficiary of AI because, you know, being visually impaired, there are things that I use, software that I use that help me to read and to learn about the world around me that are steeped in AI, right? You can recall years ago when we watched, I don't know if you guys ever watched the movies, Inspector Gadget.
0: Yeah,
1: or the Terminator movies, yeah, or the early James Bond movies where you see him talking to his watch.
0: Yeah.
1: And then, you know, and then having his car start remotely. All of these things have been manifested into reality today, right? For example, I give you an example. Like Hyundai, for example, they have a feature in their high-end cars, right, where if it's in a tight parking spot, you press a button on the key fob standing outside of the car and the car drives up to you, right?
0: Wow.
1: So it can pull itself out of a tight parking spot if you can't open your door without dinging another vehicle and all of that. You know, they have that on their high-end Hyundai and Genesis vehicles. So, and then we have self-driving cars, even the very same BMW, the same company that once appeared in James Bond movies, they have self-driving cars right now. Tesla, I think, is experimenting with that. But I think there is a point beyond which we have to start looking at AI very seriously. Senator Bernie Sanders just introduced legislation in the United States Senate, where he is saying that all of this massive amount of money that is being made by companies like Facebook and Google and all of those other companies, that they should share that money with people because people are sacrificing massive amount of land to build these data centers. They're sacrificing their water supply and so on and so forth. But while he was giving his address, he said, listen, there's something dangerous about, inherently dangerous about AI. We cannot allow it to get to the point where it becomes independent. It starts behaving independently of human beings. And that is where I think one of the dangers lie. Right. Another thing, concern that I have is people are using more and more artificially generated responses. Okay, let me put it this way. In terms of research, there was a time when if you want to find something, you have to go and pick up an encyclopedia or some sort of research volume and read it. Right?
0: Yeah.
1: Now you can just pick up your phone and ask a question of your phone, and it will generate a response.
0: And it pulls it. Yeah.
1: Right? The danger is twofold. One, that response is not always correct.
0: Yeah. Facts.
1: Right?
0: Factual.
1: This exactly, not always factual. Secondly, the more we use artificial intelligence to learn things, to do things that you would have traditionally used your brain to do, right? If you look at evolution, the less we use the left side of our brain, the analytical side of our brain, right? As we depend more and more on AI to think for us, there's gonna come a time, I believe, because, you know, having been a science teacher myself, I do believe in the evolutionary process, where, and it has been proven, that evolution dictates that if there is a part of your body that you're no longer using efficiently, then it starts shutting down that part of the body slowly. It's like your appendix. Nobody knew what the appendix was all about.
0: Yeah, but until it started giving pain.
1: Yeah, exactly. Exactly.
0: Yeah.
1: Exactly. Right? It's like animals that you see living in water that you find at the bottom of caves. They're albino, they're blind. Why? Because there's no light there, so they don't need their eyes anymore. Evolution decided that. They don't have any skin pigmentation because there's no light for them to absorb light into their skin to produce whatever nutrients or whatever they need. So all of these things are concerns of mine. Yes, AI is good on one hand. And let me just wrap up by saying, listen, case in point.
0: Yeah.
1: I read a story a couple of months ago about a professor at a medical university in the United States. And she was complaining about the fact that 90% of her final class paper from her students were, she found out, was written by AI. Right? And she said that's not even the bad part of it. The fact is, when she checks, because there's a software that college professors use to check to see whether you plagiarize something, or to, or when you use a citation in your writing, that citation has to be backed up by facts. And she said half, more than half of the citations that they use were things that were actually made up by AI. In other words, it does not exist in reality. It was something that the AI used its logarithms to come to put together, but it's not factual. So again, I'm not anti-AI, but I'm just saying that there has to come a point where we have to take a serious look at the deleterious effects of these companies and these mega billionaires who are buying up our agricultural lands, who are buying up our water rights, and producing this entity that may in the long run become a clear and present danger to the existence of the human race.
0: Yeah.
1: You know, so I agree with Kenson on that. And right. And the other stuff that he talked about with the artificial food and all that stuff. And yeah, yes, there's and such the thing as artificial chocolate.
0: Yeah. And you had to look it up to actually know that it does exist.
1: Exactly.
0: You know what I mean?
1: Exactly.
0: Yeah.
1: Exactly. And you know what I find kind of ironic is that you have these mega tech billionaires. You know, those are the ones who have co-opted the message that yes, climate change is real, and we need to roll back on the use of fossil fuels and whatever. But it's kind of ironic that these massive data centers, where do you think the electricity is coming from? A lot of the places where they get that electricity to run the data centers, that electricity is being generated by coal burning for electrical power plants that are polluting the atmosphere. You know, to be honest with you, if you really look at it very closely, the whole idea of green energy, you have to be very careful.
0: Mm-hmm.
1: Right?
0: Yeah.
1: Because, for example, with electric vehicles, right, the way the production, for example, these vehicles are built of aluminum and certain parts are built from steel and other materials. If you look at the process where these materials are made, they are not environmentally friendly.
0: Mm-hmm.
1: So the product itself ends up being environmentally friendly, but the components that you put on those products are not manufactured in an environmentally friendly way. Mm-hmm. So then you ask the question, is green energy really green?
0: It's
1: a lot to think about.
0: Yeah, are they just saying it's green and it's not?
1: You know what I mean? Exactly.
0: Yeah, you could say exactly. One thing and then the other thing is totally different.
1: Exactly. So, I mean, in all, I'm encouraging my fellow Vincentians to go back to the garden, to go back into growing stuff organically rather than, you know, eating all of this imported food.
0: Yeah.
1: We have seen the rise in hypertensive disorders in St. Vincent and the Grenadines exponentially over the past 2-3 decades.
0: Mm-hmm.
1: We have seen younger and younger people collapsing and dying from hypertensive and diabetic related illnesses and so on and so forth. So, you know, the answer is let us go back to eating organic and eating what we produce rather than eating what is
0: natural.
1: Being exported and imported into St. Vincent and the Grenadines.
0: Mm-hmm.
1: Yep.
0: Definitely, man.
1: All right, kid. I took up enough of your time, but
0: thank
1: you so much, man.
0: It's right on time.
1: Thank you for accommodating me, man.
0: You're welcome.
1: Yes.
0: Thank you, man.
1: Have a great weekend, gentlemen.
0: All right. Thanks,
1: Shady,
0: you too.
1: Big up my bro.
0: Yeah. Shady, all right. Phone. All right. Thanks, man. All right. We're going to make way for Dr. Richards. He won't be on our Facebook, but he's going to call. So, Doc, if you're listening, you can call anytime you're ready, all right? Ready for you. Also, remember, it's 40 People for the Culture. Bumsimas is in the air, all right? I see Spencer calling. Let me take Spencer quick and see. Hey, Spence. Morning, man.
2: Kids,
0: hey, morning.
2: Morning, guys.
0: Quick, before that
2: call. Yeah, I know. This is only a quick call. Dude, yeah. Seeker, if you're listening still, Spencer, write down this number, 416-823-5832.
0: I could have sent it for him, you know?
2: Send it for him. Tell him I say call me.
0: Yeah.
2: If he's listening, tell him I want to talk to him.
0: Mm-hmm.
2: All right?
0: Will do, man.
2: All right, kid. All right,
0: man. Blessings. Yeah, no problem.
2: I had no time to call because between Kent's not truth, see, they take up all time.
0: But
2: that's all right.
0: Yeah, you can save it for next week. All right, man. Thanks. Bless. All right. So, yeah, we're waiting for Dr. Richards to call. 455-1069. Whenever you're ready, Doc, you can call. In the meantime, 50 years of Vinci Bacchanal and Boom 1069 still holds the road. Volume 4 of our Bumsimas is on like a boiled corn right now. I have Doc calling in. Hello, good morning, Doc.
3: Hey, good morning. Hey, good morning. How are you,
0: man? Not too bad, man. How are you doing?
3: Not too bad. Yeah. I apologize for having to do it this way this morning. I hope you can hear me.
0: Yes, loud and clear.
3: Yes, loud and clear. Good morning to everyone, and my apologies for not being able to use my usual medium. It's a busy morning, but I still want to call in and make a contribution. It's a matter that I have, I think will be helpful to our country, frankly speaking, because one of the things that is dogging our country, our wonderful country, is human relationships and how we get along with each other, and striving for unity, striving for peace in among our people. We are wonderful people, but we are not always... And by the way, when I say unity, I know we are diverse, all right? But being of different colors and being diverse does not mean that we are divided. So you will see my difference in emphasis and how I nuance this, all right? People are different. People are going to have different opinions. People are going to be of different kilt and just different convictions, let me put it that way. Even in close relationship, intimate relationship, and other platonic relationships, we different. We can't expect, we're not a homogenous bunch. Everybody not the same. That will be boring. And I think that is part of the problem when we don't appreciate the diversity and make room and give flexibility to accommodate those who are different from us. You heard me right? Those who are different from us, those who just can't see it from our perspective, those who are differently convicted about very, very important matters. So we're always going to be a diverse mix. And I get that within our St. Vincent here. And I get that in even husband and wife relationship, boyfriend, girlfriend, all of that. The man is a man, the woman is a woman, the two just can't be the same. So I get all of that. But dropped out there,
0: you,
3: so I don't
0: yeah,
3: know.
0: Yeah, you dropped out there. You dropped out there.
3: Yeah,
0: go ahead.
3: Uh-huh. I dropped. Yeah, I was saying, uh-huh, amidst the rich diversity we have, the diversity sometimes is misused to divide. All right, diversity should bring harmony. Harmony, from a musical perspective, is a blend of different notes, but they play well together. And when they play well together, it's much better than a monotone. It's harmony of different notes put together. And you can have harmony with diversity, but you could also have cacophony. Cacophony is when you have different notes, but they're just competing against each other. And you have a cacophony, and it's awful. So I am saying, I am admitting that we are different. But Kenson is going to be different from Jomo. Jomo is going to be different from me. I am going to be different from Truth Seeker. Truth Seeker is going to be different from Max and so on. Yeah. We all going to be different. But that difference should not create a cacophony. We should use that into a beautiful blend of harmony. Our diversity, therefore, that's what I'm saying to our nation of St. Vincent and the Grenadines. Accept the fact that we're going to be different, but do not let the difference or the diversity bring division. It is counterproductive when it brings division. We have allowed too many things and too many differences to cause divisions to fester in the country and not to our good. Notice I said divisions fester. I hope that this would be a period for us when we are walking assiduously towards unity. Let me recommend some things that we can do. I've done this before, by the way, maybe a few years ago. I've talked about how we can do this, but I will do so in the brief time I have again today. Please hear me, my people. One of the things that you can do is a very serious thing. When you have art against somebody, when you have a real serious issue with somebody, all right, when you're totally angry and upset and there's a split and you're all on the same page, one of the things you can do is just take it to the Lord in prayer. I'm serious. It's not a joke. It's something we say simply to take it to the Lord in prayer. But a lot of times what we do is that we talk to other people. We stir up the division. I have a problem with Jomo. Oh, I have a problem with Kenson. Notice I'm using guys from our boom station, right? I ain't able to go outside of that. And I tell the world and country how upset I am at Kenson because he said this or he said that or he made that statement and that's just bare stupidness and all that. That is not good, right? I mean, before I even talk to Kenson about it, I'm not saying this happened, by the way, okay? I'm just hypothesizing. Before I even talk to Kenson, I'm going to seek a spiritual perspective. Some of the things that we fan flame under is not good spiritually. And for those who are believing Christians or, you know, believers in God, God has a perspective and God will show you things from, once you talk with him and you listen to that voice that speaks in you, people say the inner voice. Once you do that, sometimes the kind of, when you catch feelings and you're wearing your feelings on the sleeves, sometimes God has something different to say to you, a peace within the moment. So that's one of the first things I caution people to do. Fanning a flame under your differences will only exacerbate things, make it worse. You will differ from people, but you don't have to put it all out there. So one of the first things I would recommend is just take it to the Lord in prayer. The second thing that I would recommend is take the initiative. I mean, sometimes let me use an example from driving. I've seen it many times. Two people on a narrow road. Somebody's got to reverse it. It makes sense. You hold the traffic at

is how the problem just stagnates, stinks, and typically, actually, not just stagnates, it gets worse. If, whether it's a husband-wife relationship, a simple disagreement between a man and a woman or two people in a relationship, and no one is willing to say, honey, let's talk about this. Let's just listen to each other about this, whatever. Let's put some things on the table here. Somebody reaches out and say, listen, I'm sorry or whatever. Apologize. Unless you take the initiative, unless you like they drive on the road, unless you back up, traffic at a standstill. So that's another thing that I think in relationship here that people can practice doing. Don't wait for somebody to come to you. You be the one to go to them. Don't blast it all out there all over Facebook or whatever. You just be the one to go to them and say, come on, let me talk about this, all right? So I think that's a second thing that I would recommend. That's two things. And then the third thing, oh gosh, I've talked about this so much. The third thing is that every issue has multiple perspective. There's your side, there's the other person's side, but there's also the right side. But I think sometimes we get myopic, meaning that like you have on blinders, you could only see things from your perspective, how you are seeing things. You can't see it from the other person's perspective. And a lot of issues get argued from a singular perspective. Even domestic issues in homes, issues related to the children and that. And it's basically how I see it, how I see things. And we want to argue from that perspective, not understanding. And I think the selfishness is embedded in that, that you think that the only way is your way. The only way to view politics, the only way to view issues, the only way to view, I heard Kenson talk about an issue this morning that I'm keenly interested in, data centers and what it's doing and all of that. That's going to become another cultural fight outside of our horizon, but it's going to be a big cultural issue. That's not the only way to see things. And the myopic singular view causes a lot of problems when we don't accommodate the fact that somebody else could have a different legitimate view. Somebody else could see from, let us say, politics, somebody else can see something different. Let us say the issue of selling lands here in St. Vincent to somebody can see it differently. Let us say any of the issues we have argued on the radio, wedge issues, somebody else can have a legitimate perspective that is different from yours. So one of the things that I normally practice myself, I really try, and I recommend it highly, is to just try see and understand where the other person is coming from. Don't dog them. Don't beat them down. Don't ridicule them if they have a different perspective from you. Just try to... And then let me just add one, because I got to go have a meeting. Let me just add one more thing. There are a whole lot more things that we can do to be on the same page and mend our relationships. But one of the hardest things to do, and I recommend it highly, it doesn't take anything off you to say you're sorry. It doesn't take anything off you, I think anyway, to admit that, you know, you have a part in it, to admit that, If I've said something wrong, I apologize. I've done this many times on the radio, many, many times. If I say something I didn't realize it was going to be offensive, I don't see an offense in it, but someone feels offended by it and it comes to my head, I will call them personally and apologize, but I will also publicly, and you have heard me do this. It doesn't take anything off you to publicly say, listen, man, I'm sorry. I didn't mean that. That didn't come. And you would find that in the humility. Oh gosh, we need that. We need that. We need that. You would find that in the humility of admitting I could be wrong, or I didn't understand, I didn't realize I was wrong, I didn't realize that what I said or did would have affected you in this way. You would realize how that leads and paves the way to reconciliation and mending, our fractures. Our society, as I wrap up, our society is very fractured, and in many instances, we have wonderful things going for us. But when it comes to relationships, I think that there's still too many fractures where that is concerned. And this is something from what I do here on the radio. I would love to see my lovely little country.

0: heal. And therefore, I recommend you take these steps towards healing. Talk to God. Always bring God in the picture and let him guide you. Take the initiative so that you don't wait for somebody to come to you. And then try to hear them out and see their perspective. Value that, respect that. And then that they're offended by something you did or said or whatever, just go ahead and say you are sorry. My fellow Vincentians, I believe that in doing these things, we would definitely heal a lot of the caustic issues that we have going on, the fighting, the throwing words and all of that. We would bring a lot of healing to our lovely country. God bless you. I gotta go. Have a great day.
1: All right. Thank you, Doc. Thank you. Enjoy it.
0: Yes, sir. Okay.
1: Right, thanks, man. All right. So that was Dr. Richards right there. We're looking at the things from a wider lens on a different side today, all right? Not the usual Facebook that you would have seen him. This is where we got to wrap it up. Remember, it's 40 people for the culture right here inside our Boomsimas. All right, it's already in full effect, full swing. The starting of this month, that was Monday, the 1st of June. All right, we're going up until the end of Carnival. And remember, our concert series starts next Wednesday. Heading back inside Pier 1, yeah, man, for a Boomsimas concert series. It's going to be a vibe for the people, for the culture. So on behalf of myself, DJ Shady, can catch us back here in the building tomorrow. It's a Friday. It's a shorter version of OMG like we usually do. So until then, always stay blessed. Stay safe. And as always, remember, Tiffin is not hustling, all right? Till tomorrow, we're gone.
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0: Alexander,
1: Zion,
0: Mai Mai,
1: Aminia Lucas,
0: Lava K,
1: Wasi,
0: Iwa,
1: Jay Gould,
0: Hero,
1: Abuza, Homie, and Shaka.
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1: Standard Shippers,
0: CK Graves,
1: K Treasures,
0: Wendy's Delights,
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From the rum coming, she say, 30 people for their culture. That's how we're doing it on Boom 106.9. We got 10 minutes past the 1 o'clock hour. Of course, you know, you're locked into District 106 right here on the trending station. The rum coming, people. It is a hot afternoon. I'm telling you, man, I'm telling you. All right, guys. So let me see. I was told to do some shout outs, but I'm not jumping ahead of myself right now. All right, people. Of course, you know, Joe right here with you, dropping the biggest vibes in your Thursday afternoon. And honey, the energy's high because the countdown is officially on. Remember, I said we're talking about Boomsie Mass concert series taking over Pier 1 Beach Club starting next week, Wednesday, June 10th. So if you love the culture, you need to be there. No excuses. We are turning the vibes all the way up. And remember, it's all about for the people, for the culture. That's how we're pushing it, people. So get in line. Let's do this. Speaking of perfect vibes, look outside, man. It's beautiful. It's nice and sunny across St. Vincent and the Grenadines today. It's a absolutely beautiful Thursday. I hope you guys are feeling it, too. The perfect weather to pump the volume up in your car, in the van, wherever you are right now. But listen, if you're out on the roads right now, let's do a quick traffic talk. Remember to keep it steady, keep it smooth, and look out for each other. All right? It's that simple. No need to speed. The music isn't going anywhere. And I've got you covered all afternoon, people. I've got you covered all afternoon. So no worries there. Huge love and massive shout outs going out to my district darlings holding it down in the Grenadines and to everybody streaming live across the wider Caribbean. You make the family complete, man, right here on Boom 106.9. And we love having you along for the ride, all right? It's all about the Boom Nation. For the people, for the culture. Now, in terms of what we're talking about today, I'll figure that part out as we go, right? But we get into the music. I have to give you an unbelievable fact. That's going to be coming up. So look out for that shortly. We're going to be talking about, let me hold up on that one. All right. First and foremost, it's going to be all about Boomsie Mass concert series conversation. All right. We're going to let you know some of the things that are happening with that, because we have changed it up. So we're going to give you a heads up on that. For all the artists out there, you guys, you need to come now with your music. If you want to be performing, I got to tell y'all, don't wait till last minute. Trust me. You know this has been happening for, the past 4 years now. So you have no excuses. Get in there and make sure everything is on point. Make sure your schedule, make sure your music has been delivered, all these different things, because you don't want to wait. You know, you don't want to come to last minute and, you know, you got to get postponed or canceled or whatever it is. We're going to take a commercial break real quick. But before we do, we have some mentions coming your way. First and foremost, let me shout out you guys at Chill Spot out in Annisville. 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

Listen, it's not about wickedness in the people. It's not about wickedness. It's for the people, for the culture. That's what it's about. So we're bringing out everything. I'm telling you, when you have it under control, you have it under control, huh? Definitely. We got our 128 on the ticker right now. Of course, reminding you, inside District 106 right here on the trending station. Jill on the inside. I want to send some love to Fader Don. Feeling a little under the weather, darling. I hope you're having a good day so far. If not, man, we got you. I got you musically.

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0: Doors open from 8:30 p.m. nightly. 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
1: Buster Ski,
0: Sonny Banks,
1: Alexander,
0: Zion,
1: Mai Mai,
0: Aminia Lucas,
1: Lava K,
0: Wasi,
1: Aiwa,
0: Jay Ghoul,
1: Hero,
0: Abuza, Homie, and Shaka.
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0: Standard Shippers,
1: CK Graves,
0: K Treasures,
1: Wendy's Delights,
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1: 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Boomsie Mass.

All right, guys, for the culture, for the people, for the people, for the culture, any way you look at it, that's how we're doing it. Boomsie Mass 2026, people. This is happening, and it's happening big. We got 4 minutes onto the 2 o'clock hour. Remember, District 106 is on like a boil con. Now, remember, we were supposed to be getting into our weird and unbelievable fact, right? We want to bring you something a little spooky, a little scary.

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So, shake that off. Shake off the goosebumps and let's get back into the sweet sounds. We got to go for a commercial break. Actually, we got to go for the top of the hour. But let me say good afternoon to everybody locked on the WhatsApp right now. People like Mary, sending some love to Big Damien. All you guys locked on over in Canada. Kenny, good afternoon to you. People like Randy, everybody that's locked on at the moment. Those of you in public transport, good afternoon to you. We're going to keep the vibes flowing just like you like. So don't go anywhere. We will be right back at 50 years of Fincy Bacchanal, people. And of course, you know, Boom 1069 still holds the road. This is how we're doing it. Volume 4 of Boom Simas is officially unlocked, so get in it. The Great Escape is locked on your dial and on your screen. So go and download the Boom and IKTV Go Digital app, all right? Also, let me say a big shout out to the Village Ram Flow and Metrosense and Purple Army for backing the vision of what we consider our baby Boom Simas. And for 2026, we want to remind y'all we outside. It's all about for the people, for the culture. Let me see 1 minute, and be ready to go.

0: 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No competition, no long chatting. 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

0: feeling for you, I can't hide it. 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
1: All right, y'all, we got 16 minutes past the 1 o'clock, sorry, the 2 o'clock hour. We are going to be having a brief conversation with Mr. Bennett here. Let me just make sure. Mr. Bennett, can you hear me? Good afternoon to you. Mr. Bennett will tell us which Calypso tent he is with. He would highlight some of their the nights that the tent is going to be playing, it's going to be on, and he's going to take the opportunity to invite you guys out to listen to the performances. Good afternoon to you, Mr. Bennett.
2: And good afternoon to you, my dear hostess. From your voice, you sound like a lovely person. So I could just imagine how you love seeing you.
1: Very polite. Thank you. My name is Jill. I'm the host.
2: Oh, Jill. Okay. I now recognize the voice. Yes, and I know your daughter. Yes, I now recognize the voice. Yes, I am actually not, okay, let me put this way, I belong to all the tents. I am the president of the Simmons and the Grandees California Association. And so all the tents come under my leadership. Dynamites in New York and Simmons and Grandees, you have On Tour, you have Offstage, you have Graduates and the New Kids on the Block, Calypso Cabaret. So the tent season has started. Started last week, Tuesday. It ran from Tuesday to Friday. But this week, it is business as usual because Calypso Cabaret actually takes place on a Saturday. The reason why they went Tuesday last week is because their initial show was on the 30th of May. And you know, 30th of May, we had Miss SBG. So they have to shift in order to accommodate Miss SBG. So here we go. I want to speak specifically about the 10 tonight. It's not that I'm choosing favorite, but because they are on the front burner, and that tent is off on two. Last night we had Offstage Experience. So going forward, it will be on Friday night, Graduates, and Saturday night, Calypso Cabaret. Next week, we will have the big nights, the preliminary nights, when all the Calypsonians will face the judges and wait for their verdict. Having said that, this Saturday in New York, the Dynamite Calypso tent will face the judges. That's on the 6th of June in New York, and it's going to start at 8. Now, let's talk about tonight. Tonight is On Tour's second show, and they have a cast lineup for you, a variety of Calypsonians. Calypsonians, we have Calypsonians who are veterans. We have persons like multiple former Calypso Monarch, Kenny Skakes Aline. We have Abijah. There's something, a feedback on your end. Hello?
1: I'm not sure. If it's on my end or yours, I'm not really hearing anything. End. So let me know.
2: I'm hearing you now.
1: Is it gone?
2: But before I was hearing other voices in the background, that was kind of covering me up. Yes. So just in case you listen. So I was saying tonight is the turn of Onto Calypso tent, and they're defeating a cast of about 20 persons, and they have the likes of multiple Calypso Monarch, that's the former well-known vibrating Skakes, who incidentally is the Calypsonian Association nominee to be honored this year by the CDC. So we all know vibrating Skakes, and of course we know he sang and he composed and sang what is regarded, widely regarded as the second anthem of Simmons and the Grandees, A Nation is Born. But tonight he's going to sing other Calypsos. We have Abijah, the tent leader, former Calypso Monarch. We have veterans like Exposer, the Chute, Da Vinci. We have the man himself, the real Batman in Calypso, Zion I. We have the lone female, Marvelous Marvo. We have Marshy, who is known for humorous songs, Azara, Tompai, Mansick, Ruth Gordon, Barry. And I left this one here for last. But we also have Ninja, because think this will be impactful. Singing Calypso for the first time will be the reigning Raga Soak Monarch, the same person who came second in Sokomanak, none other than Bongo Prime. Bongo Prime will be making his debut tonight in terms of Kaiso, because I'm on record stating that it is Calypso, which is all embracing, meaning it embraces Kaiso, Raga Soca, and Soca. So I want to appeal to persons to come out in your numbers.
1: Well, do you, let me just cut in here and ask you, what is Bongo Prime going to be singing? Out of curiosity, Calypso. What is Bongo Prime going to be singing?
2: I don't know his song, but he's going to sing Calypso. I happened to tune in yesterday. Was it yesterday? Was it yesterday or Tuesday? The UNESCO had sponsored something where grammar school was involved. And I just got a whiff of the song that he was singing. And it seems to be a song about putting away violence and so on. But I'm not privy totally to the name of the song because I don't have it in front of me. I'm actually filling in for the tent leader because I didn't want this moment to pass. I want to seize the opportunity to spread the gospel of Calypso.
1: All right, well, that's understandable. That's understandable.
2: Yeah,
1: and we do appreciate that. Anything else that you want to add? Because this is your moment to encourage people to come out to the various nights, especially tonight.
2: Right. I'm happy that you talk about Bongo Prime because there's an air of curiosity. Now that you mention it, personal one, just like you, what is this young man is going to sing for Calypso? He reigned in Raga Sokomanak and also came second in Sokomanak. That is enough to pull people out, don't you think?
1: That should I be agree 100%. Because I'm curious. I'm definitely curious too. Yeah. And Marvo as well, as the lone female there. I'm quite curious how she's coming this year and what she's going to be singing.
2: She has a sweet song, a melodious song. I heard it last week and just to tell persons, it actually made my hair stand up and all over my skin. So you know what I mean? It's something that excites you. So
1: that sounds real thrilling, boy. Thrilling, not chilling. Yeah. Thrilling.
2: Chilling, yeah, of course. I'm asking persons to come out in their numbers. There's a veteran Calistonian who had this song. He is of blessed memory. That is Lord Summers. I don't even know Lord Summers. But he had this song, come out in your numbers. There's a meeting at the Market Square. See who come out in your underwear. So I am saying, come out in your numbers. Come out in your underwear, but make sure that your underwear is hidden, that you have clothes over your underwear. Don't come in your underwear only.
1: Please.
2: You're in for an epic experience. Believe you me. Kaiso needs your support. And in return, the Kaisonians must entertain you. And I promise you, for entertainment value, this one will be off the charts. So just come out your numbers, only $20 per person. I mean, you think of it, you have about 20 Calisonians, you may get some guest acts. That is just about a dollar and some cents per Calisonian, plus the other music from the band and so on. So, you know, it's a bargain, it's a giveaway. So apart from the fact that you're having a bargain, a giveaway bargain, you also are investing in Kaiso. And Kaiso is fundamental to our culture. Just like Pan and Mass, those are the three pillars on which Carnival stand on. The others, they are welcome and not diminishing their importance. But I'm just emphasizing the three pillars on which Carnival stands on are Calypso, Pan, and Mass. So you bring your friend, even your frenemy. You know, just bring them, bring a family member, and you come and enjoy Calypso. Remember, Calypso is the voice of the people. We know social media has taken over in some ways, but Calypso is still there, giving voice to the voiceless. So come at the Russell's Auditorium, come out in your numbers. We'll be glad to have you. Support Calypso. Support Carnival. 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That's what you'll be doing when you support Calypso.
1: All right, Mr. Bennett, thank you so much. Remember, it's 40 people, for the culture. If you want to turn it around and say for the culture, for the people, same thing, yes, same twist. Same. Kaiso, yes, Kaiso. So go out and support. It's a 20 for 20 kind of thing. So people, you definitely don't want to miss out. Remember, we're doing it for the people, for the culture.
2: Thank you very much. And that's a very fit me to end. I applaud you and salute you for embracing us and also lending your voice to our cause. Thank you very much.

0: Alrighty, y'all. So we are going to head out for a commercial break. It's about that time. We got 27 minutes past the 2 o'clock hour. We were in talks about the various events that are going to be going on with the Calypso, the different Calypso tents. Tomorrow night is about Kaiso, and he would have mentioned some of the different artists that's going to be performing. So you definitely want to spend that $20 wisely and go and support the culture for the people, for the culture. And remember, our Boomsy Mass concert series starts from next week as well. The Great Escape is taking you away from it all. So go out and remember, Carnival starts with us right here on Boom 106.9. Go download our Boom and IKTV Go digital app to have everything on hand and to be in the know. Y'all, I have a few mentions, right? And I have an unbelievable world story for you. And it's about how hard and fast karma this hit. But before I can do that, I think I'm going to just drop the reminders and proceed with our commercial break. Let me just inform. 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All right, you can get your tickets at The Cell in Kingstown, and Arnisvale Nail Crush, that's in Lower Middle Street in the CMW building, Unit 7. Joe's Bar and Grill in Mount Pleasant out in Argyle there. Those are places you can get your ticket runners. Wangy, you can get Wangy at 431-6968 or Kyron 430-2109 or Risha 492-3185. A Touch of Class happening this Saturday. It is District 106. And remember, right here on Boom 106.9, it's all about doing it for the people and for the culture.
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0: All right, y'all. Hey, what's going on, right? Big up to Kelly J. Romalone. She came with this last year. So this year she came in even hotter. We know this. I'm telling you, I am actually looking forward to seeing her performance. All right, people. Remember, for the people, for the culture, that's how we doing it. And I promise you a karma story. This karma story, it's one of the fastest I've ever seen. And it's from Unbelievable World. It's a story coming out of 2022. That's 4 years ago, out of South Carolina. Now, a man strangled his girlfriend inside their home and suffered a fatal heart attack while burying her body in the backyard. When I tell you, karma swift, she is swift. She is cold as ice. Could you imagine? Hold on. All right. Let's back it up a little bit. Guys, 60-year-old Joseph Anthony attacked his 65-year-old girlfriend, Patricia Root Dent, inside their Trenton, South Carolina residence. Apparently, investigators determined that, that the victim wrapped in a plastic bag and dug a shallow trench behind the property, while actively shoveling the dirt into the grave to conceal the crime. McKinnon experienced a sudden cardiac event and collapse. Neighbors later contacted authorities after spotting McKinnon lying motionless in the yard. Deputies arrived at the scene and discovered his body, which had experienced a sudden cardiac event and collapse. Yeah. The autopsy later confirmed that he died from natural causes related to a cardiac arrest. When I tell you that's brutal, it's brutal, but I love how karma was swift there. Imagine that, huh? You might in the middle of committing the crime. What a time for the heart attack to come. Or a pressure stroke. Just think about it. You see, remember, whatever you do, what you give is what you get back, huh? And remember, I tell you, karma is a woman. You know, when she serve it up, she serve it up nice and cold, and apparently swift too. So, yeah, I'll hold it down out there. Hold it down, people. Hold it down. If it's not working, just get out. Trust me, huh? Get out. Don't take the easy way out. I'm not saying that was the keys here, but you gotta love karma. We're gonna head out. We got 10 more minutes left inside the 2 o'clock hour. We're on the verge of 3. So just to remind y'all, if you're looking to get your eyes checked, check out Focus Point Optical. They're located upstairs in the Ken Mars Mall. And for the best eye care, eye examination, all these different things, you can check them out today. Let me see. Okay, let's be swift with it. I'm going to go straight into commercials. 40 people for the Culture Boomsy Mass Concert Series, calling all artists, calling everybody, carnival lovers, all the creatives. Remember, it's going to be more than just stage performances. It's going to be pan. It's going to be mass. So you got to come out and check it out this year, because it's definitely going to be different. But it's going to be for the people and for the culture.
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0: If we alone, best you go home. 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
3: 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Boomsie Mass.
4: Yo, you see us? 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Your man. What? Ladies, line up. You ready for the thing now?
5: For the thing now, baby. For the thing now, baby. For the thing now, baby. 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

0: I just want to remind y'all, right? Rum is not the solution to every problem. Letting you know that right now. Before we transition over into the 3 o'clock hour, people, remember we're doing it for the people, for the culture. Boomsie Mars 2026, kicking carnival off. The Great Escape, that's the theme. And that's what we're doing here on the trending station. District 106. Guys, it's 3 o'clock, our last hour inside here. Of course, you know, coming up at 4, we got the Boom Drive coming your way. Oh my God. You just like
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0: People, love your life, huh? 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
0: 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This is

Sweet man, popular request, hey, the wine I need. I'm telling you, I love this song. This is on my top six, all right? This song right here, top six for Groovy Soca for 2026, because I love this. And it's from Kyron West, produced by Alex, our family member right here on Boom 106.9. Guys, remember, we're doing it for the people, for the culture. 16 minutes past the 3 o'clock hour. We're going to take this one from the top.

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It's a carnival obsession, and it's also for the people, for the culture. 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All right, we don't want no problem, because it's definitely going to become an obsession. Next week, 3 days out of that week, we're going to be at the Pier 1 Beach Club. I'm telling you, live performances. Prepare yourself for pan performances as well. You're going to get some masks, remember, for the people, for the culture. So there are cultural experiences embedded inside Boomsie Mass Concert Series. We got it all for you, and all you got to do, show up. Show out, bring your crew, all right? Bring your artists. If you know someone who wants to break out, let them do it for the carnival season and let them do it at Boomsie Mass Concert Series. Also, I think this is a great opportunity to remind you guys, Touch of Class is happening on Saturday. This Saturday coming up, it's going to be a whole vibe, man. This is elegance. This is class. You got to be stylish. 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It sounds like it's going to be a whole vibe. 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So, guys, if this is an event you want to be a part of, that's how you do it. My darlings, that is how you do it. Ladies, I know this is your thing. We're all looking for excuses to go out this weekend, and this is it right here. But I'm telling you, we can't do it without the nail technicians. Good afternoon to my darlings. If you're busy there with the acrylics, shout outs to you, because you know your nails. And when I say nails, yeah, your hands and your toes got to be done, especially those of you who are going to be wearing them toe out. You're going to be wearing flats, whatever it is, heels. Your nails got to be done. Your hair got to be done. The braiders, whether you're weaving or braiding, you're doing some locks. Good afternoon to you. If you're home right now, you're in the kitchen, you're seasoning chicken, your pot nearly done, or you're just home relaxing. If you're home sick as well, shout outs, you get better soon. And Kenny, I see you. I appreciate you too as well. Good afternoon to Kenny. All you guys over there in Vancouver, all our Canadian listeners, those of you in the various Caribbean islands, big up yourself. Don't forget, next week we're going to be in the Junction. That's another hookup that we normally do between Grenada and Vinci. We're going to be having a first time ever border clash. That's going to be happening inside the Junction. And we want y'all to come through and participate. That I'll tell you more about that as we go further into our Boomsie Mass Concert Series. Prep yourself for a commercial break. It's 3:38. We'll be right back.

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1: Boom, sea mass. Sea mass.
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All right, y'all. Don't worry about the toxicity, all right? Don't worry about that. We're doing it for the people. We're doing it for the culture. So just reminding you there, the rum come in. It come in. Hold it down, people. We got to go. I got to step out of here. I got 4 more minutes left inside. So what we got 4 more minutes left before it's 4 o'clock. The Boom Drive is coming your way. We got Ice Cole. He's going to be here taking care of you alongside DJ Samo. They're going to do their thing inside the Boom Drive. Remember, right here on the trending station, Boom 106.9. We're doing it for the people, for the culture. The Great Escape, we're bringing it to Boomsie Mass Concert Series 2026, celebrating 4 years. And I'm telling you, we're doing it big. So be a part of that. It's happening at Pier 1 Beach Club next week, Wednesday. So you don't want to miss out to all the artists out there. New and vintage, new and seasoned, however you want to call it. Y'all get your songs together, send them in, schedule your performances, get everything lined up. We're doing no last minute nothing. Big up to all of our sponsors. Purple Army, Metro St. General, hello, everybody. We big up all yourself, huh? Thank you guys so much for supporting us every year. And we're inviting you guys, of course, Pier 1. We can't forget Pier 1. We're inviting you guys to join the band. You're real distracting, isn't it? High school, hey, are you ready? High school is one of the toxic ones that come out to distract you and sidetrack you and throw you off the rails.

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0: Yeah, boy, Carnival shaping up good, boy. In the month of June, I hear the big guns firing. Shots firing, boy. Full blast. Hey, this is all about Boomsy Mass, boy. For the people, for the culture. And I could hear in them big things coming up, boy. Wait until next week inside. This concert series, boy, I tell you, you're ready for it. Hope you're ready. Jeez, boy. Get them tuned, there, boy. Good. Yeah. Boy, we just listened to that song the outside. And now here for the big speaker.
1: You understand?
2: Boy.
1: Brand new
0: skinny like nonsense.
1: I gotta get used to it, boy.
0: Shots fired. Ah, boy.
1: I want to the outcome of Superman and Aquaman.
0: I waited to hear what's going on.
1: Yeah, and all of these subliminal mobile licks. I want to know what's going on.
0: Ah,
1: I want to know what's going on. We're looking at a bumpy, beanie kind of scene.
0: Come on, man. Sting 1999. Yeah, boy.
1: Nice.
0: So, come on, a song like a song good this year, boy.
1: Yeah. We need some of that. Just lyrical.
0: Wow. Yeah, man.
1: Welcome to the
0: Yeah. Jeez, boy.
1: Yeah.
0: So we're going on, kid, boy. A long time we ain't see you.
1: I did a long time we never see you there. We did both, you know. Boomsy Mass, boy. Concert series.
0: Yeah.
1: It's in full swing next Wednesday.
0: Come on,
1: we out and about. You understand? Don't know we do it already.
0: All right.
1: Shout out to the artists there. You understand? Yeah.
0: Yeah, make sure I get all the thing together now.
1: Yeah.
0: I'll get all the thing together. Yeah. Because it's going to be BA vibes.
1: And I don't start with the list. I don't start with the list already.
0: All right.
1: There's a whole different kind of energy. Yeah.
0: Energy and you need Village Ram with that.
1: Naturally.
0: Come on,
1: naturally. Shout out to Pop Lamy too as well.
0: Yeah, Pop Lamy, big up yourself.
1: Big up Flo.
0: Flo.
1: Big up Village Ram.
0: Yeah.
1: And make sure the whole team. Yeah, we're outside.
0: All right.
1: You're taking no nonsense this wrong, boy.
0: Hey, boy, give me back that tune.
1: Yeah,
0: give me back that tune.
1: Before we jump into the first.
0: Yes.

0: true.
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1: Hey, folks. 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We are aware.
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1: Just one more quick note. We are going to have to deplane.
0: Come on!
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1: Mai Mai,
0: Aminia Lucas,
1: Lava K,
0: Wasi,
1: Iwa,
0: J. Ghoul,
1: Hero,
0: Abuza, Homie, and Shaka.
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0: Standard Shippers,
1: CK Graves,
0: K Treasures,
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Follow direction right now inside the 420 blazing up joints right now. Inside right now, the boom drive. Yeah, man. That's how we go right now. DJ Kid, ice cold inside the building right now. Make sure you got a 420 drinking right now. 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Listening to Boom 106.9. Our concert series is coming up soon. Next week, are we coming? Villa, yeah. Right. And we do it for the people and for the culture. 420, we're blazing up right now. 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

0: Hey, hey, that was your 420 blazing up hour. 20 minutes of joints right now, blazing up a 420. And make sure you have your 420 drinking up right now in the meantime. Yeah? And remember, every Monday to Thursday at 5:30 p.m., Boom 106.9 turns up the vibes with Voice of the Street. 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Boom Drive. It's for the culture, for the people.
1: For the people, for the culture. 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
1: The East St. George Drinking Committee presents It's Calypso and Soca Monarch on Friday, June 5th at the Calico High Court. 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It all goes down Friday, June 5th at the Calico High Court as the East St. George Steering Committee presents It's Calypso and Soca Monarch Into the Juve and Street Jump Up on June 6th.

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4: 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And making his debut in the KSO is the Raga Soca Monarch, Bongo Prime. 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
0: Turn it up or get left behind. 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

0: rain out outside. Yeah. 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And Vinlec Smart Meter Project teams will be conducting meter replacements from 29th of May to the 16th of June in the following areas: Chauncey, Reland Hill, 20 Hill, Clear Valley, Lower Kittels, Vermont, Penistone, Dubois, Queensbury, Pembroke, and Bookament. 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We appreciate your cooperation and understanding. Hey, got some commercials coming up right now inside. Yeah, man. Boom Jive and Boom Simas. We are for the people and for the culture.
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0: global prime. On tour, we set the pace. It is all happening at the Russell's Auditorium. 28th of May, 4th of June. 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On tour, take over.
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0: bend the spine of one. 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

0: 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Saturday night keeps the vibe but chills the tempo. It's sleek, it's sexy, it's connected. Our signature DJ spin a more sophisticated groove heavy set. The perfect night out, refined. And on that note, gotta make our way out of here right now. Myself, DJ High School, and my DJ today, DJ Tucker. Shout out to DJ Millennium Kid. He got to go. Right now.
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7: the East St. George Jimmy Committee presents It's Calypso and Soca Monarch on Friday, June 5th at the Calico Hard Court. 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